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1: Every day we are dying to be loved.

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Well, what is it that they're, that younger women are pushing up against? They would seem to have a list of options to choose on, from, a set of ways to construct their own identity that, that takes in everything. It's just a vast smorgasbord. The options are not as narrow as they might have been

Cause when it comes to that prize, the tempo, your size was too big. I walked into the festival, I know you know the festival of symphonies, please.

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1: Yeah. Let's just on the top. Solo shoes on the tour. I'm on a road with the bro. Get the bag then.

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Well, I have. 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

0: yell. 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And you know what? Everyone has their own opinion on everything.
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